Listen, if I say that I mean it, I ain't keeping no secrets. Yo, fuck them elitists, kings in the Benz and Beamers. Came in a box and beat it, can't run with my league is. For my aura like Reuters.

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I'm R2-D2, starring my vices like DT flows. They're the nicest, never seen equal. Them man are just evil, deceitful. But me, I'm evil, Knievel. 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

Český rozhlas, Radio Wave, děláme vlny. 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Something special about to happen today, y'all. I got some tricks up my sleeves. Yeah.

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Yeah. Don't need no assistant. Black Blaine on stage, on streets.

Didn't, and now you see this contrary magic. If I believe, dig it, you really didn't believe and talk about Jesus. They came to find out how tricky my sleeves is. Unbelievable, he sees it all. Matrix, Keanu Reeves, and all.

telescope, but I get a visit. Looking at my phone, start going through the images. Looking in the mirror, I can see an image. I can see a body, I can feel a difference. A thing called time, yeah, I track it with the digits. Satellite business, I was in space. Communication with the energy, for forgiveness. Communication with the energy, disappearing. Communication with the memory, reappearing. The love and the care and the words I was given. The memory is fading like a dream, but I'm carried by spirit and I'm back looking in it. Through the eyes of my child, I can see an inner vision. Through the eyes of my child, I can see you in my vision. Through the eyes of my child, I can see an inner vision. Through the eyes of my child, I can see you in my vision. Thinking maybe there's no ends, maybe just infinity, maybe no beginnings, maybe just bridges. Thinking maybe there's no ends, maybe just infinity, maybe no beginnings.

0: 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Wow.
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0: 2 years later, 9 fights in, he found his religion. 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

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Thank you, I say to your empty glass when I hand it back to the bar staff. I never knew it, but I never knew I didn't know it. And now I know it,